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It doesn't matter if night or day. 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

sing it. Everybody in the place, put those hands in the air. Yeah, check it out one time. You know it's for real. Then trash and PR on your set.

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1: This is a story called Abracadabra. A story about fairies and colors, magic and scents, in a secret world. A world of fantasy, where all wishes come true. If you feel the need to dream, just close your eyes and listen to the sound.

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1: Yeah! Where are you? 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Do it with me!